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I received this letter from a listener, and it just touched my heart so deeply, I wanted to share it with you. He writes, I met Marilyn during the spring of 1991, one evening that I had stopped at a local gas station for gas. When I went inside to pay for my fuel, I fell in love with the most beautiful blue eyes I've ever seen. I was dumbstruck. It was love at first sight. I made several more trips to that gas station over the next few weeks to find out who this wonderful lady was. Was she single? Would she be interested in going out? At first, she rebuffed my advances, having just gone through a rough divorce and wasn't looking for any kind of relationship. It took me 6 months of persistence just to convince her to go have dinner with me. What she didn't know was I had already made up my mind that I would spend the rest of my life loving her. One week after our dinner date, she invited me over to meet her children and have a home-cooked meal. After we ate and we were watching television, I got down on bent knee and asked her to

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and we are relaxing tonight in Dumas, Lake Tanglewood, and Bushland. Wherever you are tonight across the Texas Panhandle, thanks for listening. I want to hear from you. Give me a call, 1-888-633-5452. Or leave a note on my Facebook page. Just search for Delilah and say hi. 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Amarillo.

0: down.
1: Just something that says, I love you, Dad. I'm glad we're on this road trip.
0: Yes.
1: And can we stop because I need another soda?
0: Is that actually what we're doing right now? We're at a dress stop.
1: How old are you, Justin?
0: I'm 19 years old.
1: So you get to drive. You get to help with the driving.
0: No, we're in a truck.
1: A big
0: and
1: truck.
0: A big rig, yep.
1: So Dad's at the wheel.
0: Yep.
1: Do you both agree on my show? You're not fighting over the radio dial, are you?
0: No.
1: Cool. All right, go jump in the truck and I'll play a song for
0: you. Thank you.

0: I learned patience from my adoptive dad. 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
0: Yeah.
1: Might have to start a band.
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0: Rosemary, welcome. This is Delilah. What can I do for you?
1: I am in such a dilemma. I'm a 70-year-old senior citizen, and...
0: You sound amazingly young.
1: Oh, I wish I was. And started my life all over and did it all different. But there was this man in my life when I was a teenager, and his name is Roy.
0: You're still in love with him?
1: Oh, God, yes.
0: And how many years has it been since you've been involved with him?
1: 52.
0: Wow.
1: There was us three girls, us three sisters, went with three brothers. And my other two sisters married their brothers, the brothers. Well, when I got pregnant, Roy left me and went into the service. I'm in such a dilemma now because when I was married to another man for 42 years, I've been single for 8 years because he died of cancer. And I guess 2 years ago, his wife died.
0: So what's the dilemma? If you're still in love with this man after 52 years, girlfriend, go see him.
1: He wants me to come down there and stay.
0: Well, first you got to go down and see if he's as cute as he was back, you know.
1: Oh, he was so good looking. Oh, my God.
0: Now, did he participate in your daughter's life?
1: No, and that's what hurt.
0: Because he was a knucklehead?
1: I would say so.
0: Has he ever made amends for that?
1: He apologized. He wrote when he was in the service.

You know what's wonderful about this job? One of the things I love most, besides the fact that I get to meet cool musicians and, you know, go to concerts, I get to hear stories. I get to meet people, and I love that.

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It's Kelly Raspberry from the Kid Kroddick Morning Show. And tomorrow is going to be another great day. 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

0: Delicious in Amarillo. 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
3: Good Monday morning. Today is Monday, September 14th, 2026, and we are the Kid Craddock Morning Show. Heavenly Father God, thank you. We are so grateful to you for the simple fact that you chose to wake us up this morning, because you did not have to do it. It's nothing that we did. Thank you, God, that this morning we stand in grace. Our debt that we could not pay has already been paid in full. Thank you, God, for forgiveness. We give you all of the praise, even in our trials, even when things aren't going the way we want, even when there's chaos all around us. We join Elvira in prayer this morning for her son, Salvador, one of our former kids' kids. He is going in for an MRI today. We join Amanda in prayer for her friend, Pamela, who is battling terminal cancer. And Maggie is giving you praise for being able to celebrate the 7th birthday of her granddaughter. Thank you, God, that we have joy in our hearts, even when it doesn't make sense to have joy, and it's all because of our relationship with you. In your son, Jesus' name, we pray. Amen. Here is Kelly Raspberry.
4: Well, I have a praise.
3: Yes.
4: I met my new great nephew this weekend. His name is Graham. He's got the most beautiful head of black hair you've ever seen on a newborn. You can go look at the picture on my Instagram.
3: Awesome.
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1: From KAMR Local 4 News, I'm meteorologist Alan Gwynn. Starting out with temperatures mainly in the low 70s this morning, but it is breezy. Winds in here at about 10 to 25 and gusty. We'll stay windy with a high today up around 90.

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2: From KAMR Local 4 News, I'm meteorologist Alan Gwynn. Starting out with temperatures mainly in the low 70s this morning, but it is breezy. Winds in here at about 10 to 25 and gusty. We'll stay windy with a high today up around 96.

up? It's JC Chavez, and I'm so excited because football is back, and Prize Picks is bringing out one of its biggest offers yet. Now, if you're new to Prize Picks, you can get $150 in lineups when you win your first $5 lineup, and now Prize Picks is available nationwide. So, question, what you on this football season? Because I'm really excited to see what George Pickens does for the Cowboys, and he's actually been one of Dak Prescott's favorite targets during camp, so I got him down to get more than 1,000 yards receiving for the season. And check this out, September, it is stacked.

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it's Kelly Raspberry from the Kid Craddock Morning Show with your gentle reminder. We'll be right back here tomorrow morning as you get your day started with Mix 94.1. She's just

football frenzy number two. Around here, tailgating isn't just about football. It's about seeing everyone you know before a kickoff. Amarillo's best variety, Mix 94.1.

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Hey, it's Kelly Raspberry from the Kid Kradic Morning Show with your gentle reminder. We'll be right back here tomorrow morning as you get your day started with Mix 94.1.

Amarillo's Best Variety Mix 94.1, just after 10 o'clock. I know, Monday. But you know what? We're going to get you through. We've got the best mix of music designed to make the workday fly by. Shaboozy on the way, Christina Aguilera thrown in the Eurythmics. Right now, Michael Jackson.

Fall frenzy number three. Other places have colorful leaves. Amarillo has colorful sunsets. We'll take it. 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

94.1, and I've got your lunch plans tomorrow. 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

0: Amarillo's Best Variety Mix 94.1 with Shaboozy. It's a bar song. Hey, Lori Crawford hanging out with you. And if you grew up in Texas, high school football is huge, but so is homecoming. And of course, the homecoming mums and garters. Yeah, that's a very huge Texas thing. And if you're not from around here, you're probably going, what is going on here? Well, the tradition of mums in Texas, well, it dates back to the 30s. And it looks like records point out that Baylor University was where the first mums were sighted. And then it just exploded in the 50s and florists couldn't keep up. And then it's evolved into what it is today, where you actually, you know, have to have something to help people carry the mums because they've gotten so big. 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

0: Amarillo's Best Variety Mix 94.1. So back in the early 90s, there was a movie that was called Point Break, starred Keanu Reeves and Patrick Swayze. Keanu Reeves was an FBI agent hunting down bank robbers. Well, the bank robbers were surfers, and it was a really, really good movie, and it looks like they are turning that into a TV series, and it makes it seem that the TV series will be more of a sequel. It says more than 3 decades after the event of the original Point Break. So if you're excited and would be watching a Point Break TV series, check it out. 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

Amarillo's Best Variety Mix 94.1 with the Backstreet Boys. Hey, it's Lori Crawford. 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And you know they're going to be educated. 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
6: From KAMR Local 4 News, I'm meteorologist Alan Gwynn, and temperatures are already in the mid-80s, and we are headed up to the mid-90s. Looking for a high of about 96 degrees today. It will be a little bit windy, with the wind out of the south at 15 to 25.
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0: This panhandle, especially in our smaller towns, because we love to see the growth in our smaller Texas panhandle towns as well. 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

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Hey, Lori Crawford hanging out with you. 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

0: Amarillo's Best Variety Mix 94.1. It is Foyner, and I want to know what love is. Hey, Lori Crawford hanging out with you. And do you ever just sit there and get into a movie series and you absolutely love it, and then all of a sudden they don't really finish out the series or the whole story that goes along with it? Some of them just happen to include Tim Burton's Batman. Whatever happened with that one? Yeah, there's been a ton of Batman movies made, but the conclusion of the Tim Burton Batman or Kill Bill, whatever happened to it? Yeah, there were three movies, but it never really officially kind of ended. You still want to know what happened, so we need a Kill Bill Volume 4. 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

Amarillo's Best Variety, Mix 94.1. Just after 1 o'clock, let's get the rest of the afternoon out of the way so you can go home and start dropping the kids around all their activities. On Tricks on the Way, Ava Max, some Gnarls Barkley. Right now, it's Don Henley. I'm Lori Crawford. Thank you again for hanging with Mix 94.1.

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Amarillo's Best Variety, Mix 94.1, Huntrix and Golden. My name's Lori Crawford. Hope you're having a great, great afternoon. And thanks for making us a part of it. Well, it looks like three spots in Texas made America's list of most beautiful places. One of those just happens to be Big Bend National Park. I've never been to Big Bend. I need to add that to my list of places to visit. Another one just happens to be the San Antonio Riverwalk. And it's very pretty. If you've never been down to the Riverwalk, you need to take a trip to San Antonio, walk the Riverwalk, and go visit all the great places around it. See what else made the list? Maybe something from the Amarillo area? 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

Wake up. It's Kelly Raspberry from the Kid Kratic Morning Show. 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

0: 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Sweet dreams are made of this. A wide variety of different eras. If I could, that I would. And textures. Here's to the ones that we got. 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

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Hey, it's Lori Porn on Blondes coming up to help you through your work day. The Backstreet Boys and Fergie. 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

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Hey, I've got plans for you for lunch tomorrow. You're going to want to grab your coworkers. 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

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A $25,000 at work payday coming your way. 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

Amarillo's Best Variety Mix 94.1. Four non-blondes, what's up? How's it going? It's Lori Crawford. Thank you so much for making us a part of your afternoon, but I also need you to make us a part of your lunch plans tomorrow. You see, we are going to be hanging out at the Raising Cane's on Georgia from 11 until 1 because it's a big day tomorrow. Raising Cane's is raising money for kids' kids. That's right. So $1 will be donated for every box combo that is purchased tomorrow for kids' kids. How great is that? That's awesome. And we hope to see you there. 11 to 1, the Raising Cane's on Georgia. We're also going to have some other great goodies we'll be giving away as well. So come have lunch with us. Mix 94.1.

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3: From KAMR Local 4 News, I'm meteorologist Alan Gwynn, and temperatures already in the mid-80s, and we are headed up to the mid-90s. Looking for a high of about 96 degrees today. It will be a little bit windy, with the wind out of the south at 15 to 25.
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Okay, good news, bad news. We have a chance to win $25,000 on Thursday. Bad news, you could get scammed out of that money if you don't know about the four-word scam. There's something new going on. Well, kind of new. It's getting a new buzz anyway. Coming up at 3:45. Look into

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0: Hello, I'm Jen. Can you hear me? That's a scam right there. Can you hear me? A four-word scam that's resurfacing. It actually happened to me in the 90s. I think it was late 90s. I don't know. I said yes, and they recorded me and switched my phone company on me because apparently I approved and I didn't know it. And it's crazy, right? But they do it anyway. And so it's resurfacing now. And an extra new heads up about the four-word scam. They might say, can you hear me? Or are you the homeowner? Is that four words? I don't know. But they said avoid unfamiliar numbers. We know the drill, right? And hang up on people who ask you those odd questions. And your husband might do it too. Just tell him to don't do that. Think of something else. Sabrina Carpenter up next. Espresso.
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Mix 94.1. If you went to the store over the weekend, I bet you saw the Reese's peanut butter pumpkins, right? Even more peanut butter in there. Delightful. And then you have the candy corn. Mix those with a peanut maybe and a pretzel. Halloween candy adds up in a hurry, and you'll have plenty more money to spend on your Reese's. If you win $25,000, that will happen on Thursday, your first opportunity. Download

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Mariah Carey, the Queen of Christmas, All I Want for Christmas Is You. And that song was number one for 22 weeks. Now Ella Langley has a chance to knock it off this week. If Ella Langley's Choosin' Texas is number one for one more week, then Mariah has to go to second place.

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0: U2, a new album coming this fall, I hear. Yay, it's already done, and they're going to put the finishing touches on it, the polish, and release that probably November. We'll keep an eye on that. Most followed people on Instagram in 2026, Cristiano Ronaldo, the soccer player, Lionel Messi. Both of them have over 500 million followers, I think 679 million for Cristiano Ronaldo. Selena Gomez, 403 followers, and so she's right there with him. Justin Bieber has a lot, too, I think 286 million. How many of those are real, though, really, right? You and me. Justin Bieber is coming up next. Mix 94.1.
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Mix 94.1. So John Bon Jovi a while back had very serious vocal surgery, and it was pretty much a total reboot, repair of the vocal cords. And he's recovered now. He's back on the road, and apparently they're going to announce a new tour very shortly, a big 2027 tour. Yay! We're going to spend a lot of money and do some great people watching and have fun. Bon Jovi right now. What a dead or alive. A lot of tour news, Insider app, and on our website. We'll keep you updated.

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Football traffic, fair traffic, construction on I-40. 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

94.1. A heads up on Thursday, you'll be getting codes, maybe while you're driving around, and you're not going to app and drive, right? 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

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Oh my, my, oh my, my love. 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

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So apparently today is National Boss Employee Exchange Day, meaning we are supposed to learn what the boss does all day long, and they are supposed to learn what we do all day long, which is a little scary because we got a lot of YouTube going on and Instagram and making dentist appointments for the kids and getting our lives organized. We're multitasking, and the boss probably is too, honestly, right? Thank you for listening at work. It's also National Cream-Filled Donut Day, so you've got options to celebrate depending on your mood.

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10: From KAMR Local 4 News, I'm meteorologist Alan Gwynn. Temperatures in the mid-90s this afternoon, and it's breezy southwest winds in here at about 15 to 25 and gusty, and there is still a slight chance of a late afternoon and evening storm.
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Wake up. 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

0: So very important news. You can win $25,000 on Thursday. The 25K at work payday will be happening. And then you go shopping and you buy granite countertops or you buy that appliance you've been wanting or just a new bathtub to soak all night long with your big expensive bottle of wine. $25,000 could do a lot. So win on Thursday. We'll have codes all day long and you can be richer. Lady Gaga and Bruno Mars, speaking of rich, coming up next, Mix 94.1.
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Coming up Thursday, you've got a chance to win $25,000. 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You know

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Around here, tailgating isn't just about football. It's about seeing everyone you know before a kickoff. Amarillo's best variety, Mix 94.

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Thank you for listening. 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
4: How serious is youth vaping? Irreversible lung damage serious? 1 in 10 kids vape serious? Which warrants a serious conversation from a serious parental figure, like yourself. Not the seriously know-it-all sports dad, or the seriously smart podcaster. It requires a serious conversation that is best had by you. No, seriously. The best person to talk to your child about vaping is you. 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

0: Okay, I found two things that are still cheap, according to a web conversation. I think it was BuzzFeed. Oh, libraries are still free. That's good news. But cheap, potatoes and bananas. And many of us eat those a lot because they're delicious, first of all. Peanut butter to go with the banana, not the cheapest thing, but allegedly bananas and potatoes are pretty cheap and you can survive on those. That's a lot of carbs, but we'll do our best. Win $25,000 for grocery money and then get the almond butter and the hummus and the salmon and don't worry about it. 25K on Thursday, the 25K at work payday will be here. Download our app and get ready to win. 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
1: 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What makes a great playlist at work? Songs that make you feel good. Sweet dreams are made of this. A wide variety of different eras. If I could, then I would. And textures. Here's to the ones that we got. Your home for feel-good variety. Mix 94.1, Amarillo's best variety.
2: I learned patience from my adoptive dad. 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
3: 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Just breathe." 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
3: 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You can't imagine the reward. 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This message is brought to you by Adopt US Kids, the U.S. Department of Health and Human Services, and the Ad Council.